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A little after 8 o'clock on a Years in Your Ears weekend, the second of three from 1986. This is the first Van Halen song that featured Sammy Hagar as the lead singer. Why Can't This Be Love on Cincinnati's Greatest Hits, 103.5 WGRR.

WGRR 720 tomorrow morning. Jim Day's got us two for Tuesday. When you guess the two questions correctly, he gives you tickets to the Guess Who at Riverbend on June the 27th. 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

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A little after 9 o'clock on Memorial Day 2026, I'm J.D. Hughes. On a Years in Your Ears weekend, the second of three from the year 1973 with the song from the Doobies about a small town 10 miles from San Antonio, Texas.

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0: A Years in Your Ears Weekend, three from 1973, a one-hit wonder from New York City's Stories. I'm J.D. Hughes on Memorial Day 2026, and we pause to honor this day. This is actor Gary Sinise from the PBS broadcast of the National Memorial Day Concert from Washington, D.C., that was aired last night.
1: September 11th, 2026, marks the 25th anniversary of a day that forever changed America and changed all of us. Tonight, the National Memorial Day Concert honors the victims and heroes of that day and the days that followed. That Tuesday promised to be no different than any late summer day. People headed to work as they always did, dropped off their children at school, looked forward to that night's baseball games. Then a bright, ordinary morning suddenly transformed into America's darkest hours. On that day, a quarter century ago, 2,977 human souls were lost. None of us will ever forget where we were when we heard the news and saw what was happening. Perhaps we were already watching TV, or perhaps it was a call we got from a friend or a loved one. Are you seeing this? I can't believe it. Oh my God. All those people. Over the next few hours, our disbelief turned into shock, then tears, then anger. And then, over 300 million Americans joined together, united by our collective need to do something, anything, to help. What could I do? What could any of us do? Some rushed to donate blood. Others went to pray. And in those hours, what was forged in our national spirit was this: our enduring promise to those we lost to never forget.
0: We remember and will never forget.
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12: We've talked a lot about measles over the past year, but mumps has largely flown under the radar, even though it's been making a bit of a comeback as well. That's because fewer people are getting the MMR vaccine, which stands for measles, mumps, and rubella. The vaccine's been around for decades. It is effective. It is safe. What makes mumps outbreaks difficult to contain is that symptoms usually don't appear for 2 to 3 weeks after someone's been exposed, and that can make it hard to pin down where that exposure took place. And someone who is infected can transmit the virus to someone else before they are symptomatic. If you get sick, which could manifest like a run-of-the-mill respiratory virus or the telltale swelling of your cheeks and jaw, all you can really do at that point is to treat the symptoms and also isolate yourself so you don't infect anyone else. I'm Dr. Sanjay Gupta, helping you live a better life.

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It's about 10 o'clock on a Years in Your Ears weekend. I'm J.D. Hughes, Memorial Day, giving you the first of three from 1985, and we went back to the future. We tried and hated New Coke, and this became the first number one single for Mr. Mister.

WGRR, and on your smart speakers, just say, Alexa, play WGRR. A little after 10 o'clock, J.D. Hughes, in the middle of three, from a Years in Your Ears weekend from 1985. This featured in the movie Vision Quest, starring Matthew Modine. It's Journey from 1985.

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It's around 11 o'clock on a Years in Your Ears weekend. I'm J.D. Hughes with three from 1981, when we had the release of the 52 Americans in Iran. AIDS was discovered, and the Stones took this song to number two on the charts.

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It's a Years in Your Ears weekend, Memorial Day 2026, in the middle of three from 1981. This song Tom Petty and his Heartbreakers performed at Live Aid

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RR Gym Day starts your short work week tomorrow in the WGRR Morning Show, 5 a.m. to 9 a.m. at 7:23. Play his two for Tuesday. Answer two questions correctly. He'll give you tickets to the Guess Who concert, June the 27th at Riverbend. Panama has a very famous canal in Central America, but that has nothing to do with this song from Van Halen.

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forever, and that's a mighty long time. But I'm here to tell you, there's something else. The afterworld. A world of never-ending happiness. 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

Cincinnati's greatest hits, 103.5 WGRR. Probably the worst lunch ever brought in today. You might be dealing with the same thing. You bring in the leftover hamburger and the kielbasa and the potato salad. Oh, it tastes good, won't it? Problem is when you're done eating it, you're going to want a nap today. So that's okay. I brought in the kielbasa anyways, and the studio's going to smell good when I break that thing out.

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0: Donna Summer on WGRR. Good morning, 6:11, and it is 62.75 for the high today. For the most part, we shouldn't get wet. There will be scattered showers rolling through, probably Kentucky in the morning, then hit Ohio in the afternoon. But just scattered showers. So cross fingers, it's not hitting you. Unless you want it, then do your rain dance. Perfectly fine. Up on the WGR Facebook page, the question to change the course of history today is the following. What is the dumbest hill you are absolutely willing to die on? You will die no matter what on this hill. And it is the dumbest thing. What is it? We all have our little hill that we're going to stand on. Like, you know, if you want to order wings, then order wings. If you want chicken nuggets in wing sauce, then order chicken nuggets. Don't be ordering boneless wings. And don't, as a restaurant, be putting boneless wings in the menu. They are two different things. And one is a wing and has bones in it, right? And the other is just a piece of breast that they cut up and breaded. They didn't debone it and then put the meat together. No. One is a chicken nugget, without a doubt, and it's good. But it does not deserve to have the word wing next to it, even if you make it look like a wing. No, there's chicken wings and then there's nuggets. Both fine. I mean, honestly, no, I don't really like nuggets, but I'm being graceful here. They're just not the same, and I'm willing to die on that hill. This is not a wing. It is not a boneless wing. It is something different. Call it what it is. It's just a chicken nugget with sauce. Good sauce, because everyone loves all those sauces. But don't be calling it a wing. I will die on that hill. How about you? What's the dumbest hill? The absolute dumbest hill that you will die on. That's up on the WGR Facebook page. Let's see how committed you are to the cause.
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0: People say things that sound one way. You've probably heard this before. They say something that sounds one way, yet they mean something completely different. Or they pause and then they finish off the sentence and you're like, oh, that's not what I thought. Here is some very dry humor with Dan Mintz.
2: I grew up dirt poor. We were money rich, but we had very little dirt. I couldn't have asked for a better wife, because it would have hurt my wife's feelings. My dad would come to all my Little League games and just scream obscenities at the umpire the whole time. Got so bad I had to quit being a Little League umpire. Carrot Top should either have green hair or be called Carrot Bottom. Word on the street is graffiti.
0: Thanks a while on that one.
3: This is the dude. A Better Life with Dr. Sanjay Gupta.
4: If you are struggling with substance abuse, alcohol, pills, whatever it may be, first of all, it's nothing to be ashamed of. We know addiction is a brain disease, and we also know getting into recovery can be tough. Also, in case this helps, I want to tell you about a new study out of Harvard School of Public Health, which found that spiritual belief, the idea of a steady religious practice, had a protective effect from addiction. Experts we talked to told us there were probably a few reasons why this might be the case. Number one, excessive drug and alcohol use would not be the norm in a religious community, and people want to fit in. Two, a belief in a higher power provides people with hope and solace, great foils for addiction. And three, and I think there's some merit to this, regular attendance in a faith community also provides connection. Just like in AA, camaraderie and social support is often what you need. I'm Dr. Sanjay Gupta, helping you live a better life.
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0: quite the way he planned, but isn't that life? You go with the punches after all. Good morning, it's Jim Day Show, WGRR 62 right now up to 75, and scattered showers are in our future today. So this guy was, I think he was homeless, living in a house, or just a dude in a house. It was a vacant house. And neighbors saw that there was smoke coming from the chimney. They're like, well, that's not good. That's a vacant house. So they called the cops saying, hey, there's smoke coming from the chimney. Cops show up. And this is where the guy, you know, he probably didn't make the best choice that he could have made. He tried to first run from the cops, which is never a good thing to do. He gets out on the roof finally. And remember, the chimney is smoking. There is fire in the fireplace. He gets on the roof. And where does he decide to hide? Not behind the chimney. That might have made a little sense. Instead, he climbed up the chimney and got into the chimney. Must have been an old house. My chimney isn't that big to get into. However, it was big enough for this guy to get in, to just not get out. So now he's stuck. He made a choice. Bad choice. Cops did get him out. They tore a wall down and busted into the chimney to get him out. And so now the guy's free, which is good. Well, he's free from the chimney. He's in jail. Once again, life choices, you make them. Coming up, I have the almost impossible. I would not expect anybody in this audience on WGR, any of the family of WGR, to make that kind of mistake. I can just say that I have complete faith in all of us, that none of us would ever do that. Coming up, the almost impossible question. One question, one answer. Hope you're ready. It's next on WGRR.
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8: Colleague of mine was telling me the other day about how their Instagram feed is filled with videos, most of them kind of funny, about how grandparents and friends tend to bulldoze new parents out of the way to get to see their baby. As a dad of three daughters, I know how life really does become all about them the moment those kids are born. But I also know parents are still people, too, who need their own attention beyond being mom or dad. And moms, in particular in those early years, can feel especially invisible in the eyes of other people. So what can you do to stop contributing to what is known as maternal invisibility? Women we spoke to said these two things were the most helpful. When people stopped to ask how they could best support them, number one, or when they took the initiative to handle certain tasks that obviously needed to be done. I'm Dr. Sanjay Gupta, helping you live a better life.
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13: Rain showers rolling back in for us today. They'll start to the south this morning, and then by lunchtime, slowly start to creep toward the Ohio River. Scattered light showers this afternoon and a high around 75. This is WWT meteorologist Randy Rico on 103.5 WGRR.
0: It's cloudy, 62 in Cincinnati. And I have a question for you, the almost impossible question. You get to guess that one right after the news with Karen.
14: The Western Hills Viaduct is scheduled for more closures this week, starting today through this Friday. The closures will be from 9 a.m. to 3 p.m. every day, just like a couple of weeks ago. The lower deck of the viaduct will also close this Saturday, May 30th, from 6 a.m. until no later than 9 p.m. for an annual inspection. The closures will allow for utility work tied to the planned replacement of the aging bridge. The YMCA of Greater Cincinnati is offering free kidney health screenings this week, aiming to increase access to early detection for a disease many people don't realize they have. The screenings will take place tomorrow at the Blue Ash YMCA and Thursday at the R.C. Durr YMCA. No insurance or ID is required, and walk-ins are welcome. They say results will be available within 20 minutes. Organizers say the effort is especially important as high blood pressure and diabetes rates continue contributing to kidney disease risk across the region. And the Reds beat the Mets on the road yesterday. 7-2 was the final score. They play again this evening at 7:10. I'm Karen Van Zandt with your news update on 103.5 WGRR.
0: Thank you, Karen. It's 6:32, and in my hand, the almost impossible question. One question, one answer. Here we go. Oh, by the way, 4 tickets to Land of Illusions, Aqua Adventures when you win. Yeah, it's summertime. It's time to start jumping and playing in the water. Close to 3/4 of beachgoers think it's unacceptable to ask a stranger this question. What is it? Close to 3/4 of beachgoers think it's unacceptable to ask a stranger this question. Tell me what it is. Maybe you've gone on vacation this summer. Maybe you've been in this situation. Maybe someone asked you this. Maybe you thought about asking someone else this. So let's figure it out. 513-987-1035. The almost impossible question. Close to 3/4 of beachgoers think it's unacceptable to ask a stranger this question. Tell me what it is. 513-987-1035. Let's get serious now. We got serious work to do. Let's try to get an answer to the almost impossible question.

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0: Cincinnati, but it's a four-day week. Billy Joel, 642. Clouds with a chance of rain. Probably get that down south of the river first, then north of the river after lunchtime. It is 62 in the Queen City, and we're doing this thing called the Almost Impossible Questions. One question, one answer. Simple as that. Get it right, and you're off to Land of Illusions Aqua Adventures. Close to three-quarters of beachgoers think it's unacceptable. I'm like, ooh, don't do this. Unacceptable to ask a stranger this question. What is it? 513-987-1035. Let's get ourselves rolling here with Angel. What's your guess?
1: Is it, can I use your sunscreen?
0: Can I use your sunscreen? Hey, excuse me over there. I'm not hitting on you or anything, but it's awfully nice sunscreen you have right there, and I forgot some. Would you mind?
1: Right.
0: Yeah. Unacceptable to ask a stranger to use their sunscreen. It's not the answer.
1: Oh.
0: Try again. Thank you.
1: All right, thanks.
0: All right, 513-987-1035. Bonnie, give me your best guess. What is it?
2: Unacceptable to ask to have them put suntan lotion on you.
0: Ooh. Ooh, I would never even think about asking someone that. Would you ask someone that?
2: Absolutely not.
0: Ooh, some stranger? I mean, one thing to ask, hey, can I borrow your sunscreen, which is odd, but it's another thing to be like, hi, don't know who you are, don't know if you've washed those hands, but my back, could you get that middle spot? Oh, that would be horrible. Yeah, I that's just weird. That's it, though. Yeah, good going. You got it. Nicely done.
2: Awesome.
0: Bonnie, you're in there, and now you're off to Land of Illusion Aqua Adventures, the region's only freshwater park. And freshwater park, I should say. It's freshwater park. It's a freshwater water park. Family fun, home of the largest inflatable obstacle course in the U.S. of A. And they got everything from mini golf, paddle bowlers, cornhole, volleyball. And if you're under three, you're free. Are you under three?
2: Unfortunately not.
0: Well, you're free anyways because you got four free passes. That's a good thing. 7 days a week in awesome. Middletown. They're open. Congratulations.
2: Thank you.
0: And the number one thing you do not ask anybody when you're up there is what?
2: Put sunscreen on your back.
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10: 20 years ago, the average attention span was about 2.5 minutes. Today, it's just 47 seconds. Pretty disconcerting. That's according to new research out of UC Irvine. But really, this isn't our fault, at least not entirely. We can blame technology and the world around us. Attention, it turns out, is not an unlimited resource. You only have so much of it to give. Start paying more attention to what times of the day you seem to be at your mental peak. Try to knock out the more complicated stuff during that time. It's also important to take breaks every so often so you can more easily lock in when you're trying to concentrate. One expert said, even trying to visualize where you want to end your day with everything all wrapped up or with tons left to do. That can act as a real motivator. I'm Dr. Sanjay Gupta, helping you live a better life.
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0: It's just a money grab. Don't fall for it. It's just a simple money grab. Good morning. It's Jim Day Show on 103.5 WGRR. Clouds today and starting everything off about 62. I think most of us are dry right now, but there are going to be some scattered showers that kick in. Probably in Kentucky around 10 o'clock or so, and they just move north. I might be able to get my lawn cut in Mason before the rain hits this afternoon. That'd be good. Oh, by the way, real quick before this money grab thing, if you missed the answer to the almost impossible question, close to three quarters of beachgoers think it's unacceptable to ask a stranger to put sunscreen on your back. Yeah, no, don't ask anyone that. And if you ask me that, unless I'm single and you look single and, you know, but other than that, no. And even then, I'd be like, I don't know about this. So there's your answer to the almost impossible question. Now, as to this money grab, we all, I think we all, if you own a pet, have at some point uttered the words, oh, man, I really wish I knew what you were saying. I said that to Rose this weekend. Like, what are you trying to tell me? What are you trying to tell me right now? I wish I knew what you were thinking. Thanks to AI and a company in China, they've come up with a translator for your dog or your cat, something they wear around their neck, reads their emotions, and tells you what they're thinking. And no, I don't want it. As much as I want to know what Rosie says and think it'd be neat, I don't know if I really truly do. It's kind of the mystery of, and makes the relationship with the pet so great, so wonderful with Rosie. I don't really know what she's saying. She's trying to tell me something. I can help her out. And when she gets excited, it's great. If she could just be like, hey, would you take me out now? When I'm in the middle of something, I don't think that'd be as loving. It'd just be like having a kid. Dad, I don't want to eat right now. I'm hungry right now, Dad. I just think there's something about not knowing and the mystery. So as much as, I don't know, maybe that's just me. As much as I say it, though, I don't really want to know what my pet's saying. Now, if you're like, yeah, I drop 118 bucks, go for it. And if you do, let me know if it was worth it. I really, in the end, I don't know. I don't think it is. So I'll let you spend the money and decide.
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2: A Better Life with Dr. Sanjay Gupta.
3: Breast cancer is the most common cancer among women in the world. And according to a new study out of the University of Washington School of Medicine, an estimated 3.5 million cases a year are expected by 2050. Now, the good news is we've gotten so much better at screening, earlier detection, and cutting-edge treatments in many countries, including here in the United States. But even here in America, black women have a death rate from breast cancer that is 40% higher than white women. A disparity that exists despite our world-class treatment infrastructure. So what can you do to lower your risk? Eat less red meat? Try your best to manage your blood sugar and your weight? Exercise is really important. Cut back on drinking, quit smoking. And remember this, you should start getting mammograms. At what age? 40. That's when you should start. I'm Dr. Sanjay Gupta, helping you live a better life.
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Foreigner on WGRR, Cincinnati's greatest hits. It's the way we like it. Thanks so much for having your radio on with us this morning. Let's make you a winner. Let's make it worth your while. Have for you tickets to see the Guess Who with Burton Cummings and Randy Bachman coming. Well, their first time together in 23 years. Pretty sweet. They're coming to where are they coming? Riverbend. It doesn't say here. I'm assuming it's Riverbend. Tickets are available at Ticketmaster.com. I didn't write down where they're coming. Well, there you go. All right, we're going to do a two for Tuesday. Two questions. You get the two questions right, you win the two tickets to see the Guess Who. So here we go. Question number one, get it right, I'll get you the second one, but you got to get the first one right. And the first question is, Drake, singer, just tied Taylor Swift at number two on the list of solo artists with the most number one albums, totaling 15. What band holds the number one spot with 19 number one albums? What band holds the number one spot, the most number one albums at 19? Tell me the answer to that one, and then I'll get you the second question. All right, it's how our two for Tuesday works. Simple as that. Drake just tied Taylor Swift, number two on the list of solo artists with most number one albums at 15. What band holds the number one spot for the most number one albums? Tell me who it is, all right? 513-987-1035. Good luck to you.

He's going to try on underwear, whether the Costco manager likes it or not. The Jim Day Morning Show on 103.5 WGRR.

0: Talking Heads and WGR. Good morning, 7:28. Last week of school for pretty much everyone else. Well, maybe there's some more next week. But for the most part, after this week, everyone's done. That's the worst, though, coming back to school after Memorial Day. Oh, I did that when I was growing up. We didn't get out until June 8th. Oh, my gosh. That was crazy. It is 62 right now with clouds in the Queen City, and we're getting a winner here with our 2 for Tuesday. Maybe it's going to be you. You can play along, definitely, wherever you are in the car. Two questions. You get them both right, and you're off to see the Guess Who. So we are going to play with Melody. Ready to do this thing?
1: Good morning.
0: All right, let's see if we can do this. 2 for Tuesday. Drake just tied Taylor Swift on the list of solo artists with the most number one albums at 15. What I want to know is what band holds the number one spot with 19? Tell me the answer.
1: The Beatles.
0: The Beatles. Absolutely right. 19 number one albums. I would say both of them probably have a good chance of getting up there and tying that number. All right, here we go. It's 2 for Tuesday. You ready for your second question?
1: Yeah.
0: All right, Melody in Burlington. Over the weekend, The Mandalorian and Grogu crushed the box office, $81 million. Second was way far back at $23 million. That was Obsession. When we go to the theater, Melody, we love our snacks. The top snack bar items are candy, nachos, and popcorn. Put those in order from most popular to least popular. Candy, nachos, and popcorn. Put those in order from most popular to least popular. What do you think?
1: Popcorn, candy, nachos.
0: Popcorn, candy, nachos, she says. Is that right? There you go!
1: Woo-hoo!
0: Nicely done!
1: Yes. Oh, my God. It's amazing. I can't believe it.
0: You're going to have a great time. Off to Riverbend you go. The Guess Who with Burton Cummings and Randy Bachman for the first time in 23 years. Special guest Don Felder, Taking It Back Tour, coming up on the 27th of next month. 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
1: Oh,
0: I know, it's almost here.
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9: Colleague of mine was telling me the other day about how their Instagram feed is filled with videos, most of them kind of funny, about how grandparents and friends tend to bulldoze new parents out of the way to get to see their baby. As a dad of three daughters, I know how life really does become all about them the moment those kids are born. But I also know parents are still people, too, who need their own attention beyond being mom or dad. And moms, in particular in those early years, can feel especially invisible in the eyes of other people. So what can you do to stop contributing to what is known as maternal invisibility? Women we spoke to said these two things were the most helpful. When people stopped to ask how they could best support them, number one, or when they took the initiative to handle certain tasks that obviously needed to be done. I'm Dr. Sanjay Gupta, helping you live a better life.
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2: Yeah.
1: It's Karen.
2: Hi, good morning.
3: Hi.
2: If you had to fill up your gas tank over the weekend, this isn't going to come as a big surprise, but Memorial Day travel brought near-record gas prices and the highest number of drivers ever from Memorial Day weekend, according to AAA.
1: I heard it was like mid-40s, like 46?
2: The AAA folks are estimating about 41 million.
1: 41 million.
2: Yeah.
1: I had a couple extra.
2: On the road. Well, that was on the road. Maybe the other people were in planes.
1: Oh, okay.
2: Yeah, on the road over the holiday weekend. The national average for gas prices over the holiday weekend was $4.56 per gallon. Again, that's the national average. Slightly below the all-time high, which was $4.60 all the way back in 2022.
1: Oh, those days of old.

0: as a thing, right? Because you've done it. You've done it.
1: Right.
0: And it's like, oh, I've been there, and you're just not as into going. At least when I was a kid, we used it all the time in the beginning of summer. But by the time the end rolls around, it's like, I don't want to go.
1: Yeah. That's, absolutely. Yeah, for sure. By the way, I know they're still looking for lifeguards, and they also do swim lessons. So you can go to the City of Cincinnati website for information on either one of those things. Finally, Jim, I know obviously you're a runner. Except for at the moment, because your ankle. Do you ride a bike? Are you a bike rider?
0: I try not to. I like it. I try not to.
1: Okay. I haven't in a very long time. But there's a new study that says riding a bicycle can be great for adults and their mental health.
0: Oh.
1: The downside is nearly a quarter of adults surveyed said they don't know how to ride one.
0: Really?
1: Like
0: that
1: they,
0: many?
1: Like they never learned.
0: A quarter?
1: Yeah, a quarter. Ooh. A study showed that fear and embarrassment were cited as the main barriers preventing people from learning. And especially the older you get, the more like embarrassed people say are about not knowing how to ride.
0: Yeah, I don't know how to do it. I'm too old. I should know how to do this. Everyone else does. I don't want to do it.
1: Right.
0: Yeah, I can see that. I ran into a kid this weekend over Memorial Day, and neighbors across the street from where my parents have their place.
1: Yeah.
0: And he was, I don't know, he was like four probably. Mm-hmm. I don't know what age you start riding a bike, but he was learning to ride a bike.
1: Yeah.
0: He came up to me. He goes, Mr. Day, I'm learning. I'm like, what are you learning? I'm learning how to ride a bike.
1: Oh, that's
0: like, I said, do you have it down? He's like, no.
1: Training wheels are still on.
0: I said, by Monday you will.
1: Yeah.
0: He's like, yeah. And his dad looked at me and shook his head like, nope. He won't.
1: Yeah, I broke my wrist falling off of my bike when I was in the first grade, I think. So my bike and I never really got along much after
0: that. That's why you got to learn to ride bike on grass.
1: Yeah.
0: Because the grass is soft when you fall.
1: Usually, yeah.
0: Hey, I don't know if you know this is my hand, Karen, but I have a paper airplane.
1: Yeah, what's that about?
0: There's a reason there's a paper airplane here, because it's a childhood memory. And oh, yeah, there's a big fat needle attached to the front of it. We'll tell you why coming up in 7 minutes on WGRR.

0: childhood memories, they randomly pop into your head. All the time you have things pop in and out. And I don't know about you, Karen, but I like to live in them for just a minute.
1: Mm-hmm.
0: Just a moment to take me back and sort of smell and feel what it was like.
1: Yeah.
0: Because who knows when I'll have that memory again.
1: Right.
0: So for some reason, paper airplanes popped in my mind on Friday. And I thought back to when I was a kid. We just actually moved to Europe, our family.
1: Mm-hmm.
0: My dad was in the Army.
1: Yes.
0: And my brother and I started having paper airplane flights.
1: Okay.
0: I just learned how to make paper airplanes. So what do you do when you're in third grade and he was in sixth grade?
1: Uh-huh.
0: You destroy them.
1: Well, yeah.
0: So we would make paper airplanes and we'd throw them in the air. And the deal was is you had to destroy the other person simply by clapping on it.
1: Okay.
0: You couldn't crunch it. You could just clap it.
1: Gotcha.
0: And so we would do that. Uh-huh. And then you'd try to rebuild it and fly it until, you know, it was complete trash.
1: Yes.
0: Then that got boring. So then we started making paper airplanes and putting pins, needles on the end of them.
1: That doesn't sound safe.
0: Well, it's like a missile.
1: Okay. You know, yeah. Yeah.
0: One person would throw their plane in the air, and everyone else, because we had some other friends doing this, we would throw our paper airplanes with pins at that plane and see if we could skewer it and take it down. That was just so much fun.
1: No eye loss or any other injury. Hey, was there?
0: You know, maybe you know. A couple pins,
1: couple
0: here
1: scrapes.
0: Or there.
1: Yeah.
0: You know. So thinking of all that, and I loved it. I wanted to kind of relive this, and I encourage you at work if you're ever looking to kill some time,
1: mm-hmm.
0: make some paper airplanes, stick some pins on the end. Whoa, which I have. I've made a couple right here, Karen.
1: Oh.
0: I've made a couple paper airplanes.
1: Oh, look at you.
0: And both of them have pins on the end. And I have balloons on the wall over there.
1: I was wondering what that was for. I thought, did I miss somebody's birthday?
0: Target practice.
1: Oh.
0: So you will throw one. I will throw one. We'll see who gets the most. There's 1, 2, 3, 4. There's 5 balloons there. There were 6, but 1 deflated.
1: Yes.
0: So, I mean, honestly,
1: yeah.
0: I got these balloons out of the prize closet,
1: mm-hmm.
0: and most of them were stuck together. They've been in there for so long.
1: That doesn't surprise me in the slightest.
0: So do you want this one or this one? Paper airplane.
1: I have no experience with paper airplanes, so I have no idea.
0: Well, pick one.
1: Okay, the one on the right.
0: There you go.
1: There we go.
0: There you go. All right. They're both the same. All right, come on over here to this side here.
1: Yeah, hang on.
0: We'll get the video going just in case this is really good, and you can watch it on social media. So these are.
1: I like how you said just in case.
0: Just in case.
1: This is really good.
0: This could fail miserably. So hang on. Won't take long. Ow.
1: Don't look.
0: I just poked myself.
1: Uh-huh.
0: All right, Karen. Now don't throw it too hard.
1: Okay.
0: You want to throw it just enough to get there. Do you want to go first?
1: No, you go first. You're the expert here.
0: I haven't done this since I was in third grade. Come on. All right. A nice little pin. I'm going to go for the top one. Nope.
1: Oh.
0: I stuck in the wall, though.
1: It did stick somewhere. All right. Here we go.
0: Come on.
1: Oh.
0: Oh! You got two! You got two! All right, hang on.
1: Nice.
0: All right. That was not bad. It went up in the air.
1: It did.
0: It stuck on our little corkboard wall and unstuck and then came back down and took 2 balloons out.
1: Yeah, that was kind of more luck than anything.
0: Look at you. Yeah. You're good. Here we go.
1: That was not strategy.
0: High and to the right.
1: Because you're tall.
0: I'm tall. All right, Karen.
1: I lost my pin.
0: You lost your pin. I guess you can't pop anymore. I tried again. Hit one, I'll count it.
1: Oh, that was terrible.
0: You did not hit one at all. All right.
1: Now I'm worried about the pin on the floor.
0: Don't be worried about the pin. We all wear shoes here. We're all good. All right, last shot. Here we go. Last one.
1: You can do it.
0: Nope.
1: Oh, that was not good.
0: I did hit in the wall the same spot I was before. All right. Well, there you go. I've now relived my childhood. Just saying, if ever a memory pops in your head and you're like, oh, that was so much fun, try to relive it.
1: I'm feeling pretty good about that. Have I, like, my whole life gone through, like, being really good at, like, playing this paper airplane dart game?
0: It's fun. You want to do the next one where you clap on it and try to crush it?
1: No.
0: All right. Welcome to a short week. We're just goofing because that's all we need to do, right?
1: It's the day after a holiday.
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5: People have started using AI for all sorts of things, but I cannot think of an area where the stakes are higher than your health. First of all, I'll tell you this. I know doctors who have cracked some seemingly impossible cases with the help of AI, so it can be a powerful tool. But AI can also hallucinate, provide bad advice, and be just as confident when it does that. If you do decide to plug any personal medical information into one of these chatbots, you should know that while the companies that created them have robust privacy protections in place, they are not bound by HIPAA, like your healthcare provider is. Whatever the advice presented to you, take it with a degree of healthy skepticism. Always get a second opinion. And remember, if you ever experience concerning symptoms, skip the AI consult and head straight to the ER. 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

0: Let it whip on WGRR. Good morning. 7:55 and a high today of 75, and it is 62 right now. Maybe a pop-up shower. You'll know when you get it. How's that sound? If you're just getting your radio turned on, talking a little bit ago about childhood memories that pop in your mind, and then you're like, oh, that was so cool, and you kind of just think about it and take yourself back, and it's just a good way to, you know, relive those moments, because who knows when that memory is going to pop back in. And I had one about paper airplanes pop in my head, and it got Renee fired up enough to call to admit what happened this weekend. She said, I had the same thing, Jim. We had the whole gang together. All my brothers and sisters and their kids. And we was like, remember when we used to play Twister? Yeah, you know where this one's going. And no one had Twister, so they ran out to the store. I don't know which store they went to, but they found it. They said we had to go to a couple stores. We finally found Twister. And it was only for the brothers and sisters who are now in their 40s to play Twister. She said no one went to the hospital. However, no one was able to, like, put more than two body parts down before they started falling over. She's like, it was bad, and it didn't last very long. And then the kids took over, and they did much better. That's more of a kid's game, and I'm glad no one went to the hospital. You got to wonder how many emergency room visits are due to Twister. It'd be an interesting question to talk to someone in an ER room about. Hey, coming up, I have for you a chance to win the Summer Survival Package. We're going to be drawing the winner for this next Monday, a week from today. So let us know your name at WGR.com, and then hopefully I will call your name out here at 8:03. You'll have 10 minutes to call me back, and you're in the running for the grand prize. Good luck.
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11: If you are struggling with substance abuse, alcohol, pills, whatever it may be, first of all, it's nothing to be ashamed of. We know addiction is a brain disease, and we also know getting into recovery can be tough. Also, in case this helps, I want to tell you about a new study out of Harvard School of Public Health, which found that spiritual belief, the idea of a steady religious practice, had a protective effect from addiction. Experts we talked to told us there were probably a few reasons why this might be the case. Number one, excessive drug and alcohol use would not be the norm in a religious community, and people want to fit in. Two, a belief in a higher power provides people with hope and solace, great foils for addiction. And three, and I think there's some merit to this, regular attendance in a faith community also provides connection. Just like in AA, camaraderie and social support is often what you need. I'm Dr. Sanjay Gupta, helping you live a better life.
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Go-Go's. And we got the 80s on WGRR. How about this? Summer Survival. You ready for it? I got another name. And if it's yours, you've got 10 minutes to call back and get registered for the grand prize, which, by the way, next Monday, pulling the winner for it. So, 10 minutes. If your name is Pamela Rigalsi. Pamela Rigalsi of Lawrenceburg. Let's hear from you, Pamela, shall we? 513-987-1035. Let's get in here and get you registered with WGRR Summer Survival.

0: wife said no,
1: so I didn't go. Good morning, it's Jim Day Show on 103.5 WGR, because as every man knows, you do what the wife says. It's a smart thing to do. Karen?
2: Yeah?
1: You are not my wife, however.
2: I'm not.
1: And you went. Talking about Mandalorian and Grogu. I asked Tracy, I'm like, hey, you want to go see it? Because we both enjoy the Mandalorian. She's like, yeah, I don't really want to see that.
2: Really?
1: So, yeah, she okay. didn't. So you went to it, though. Because I had heard that it wasn't necessarily the greatest.
2: See, that's what I heard, too. But, I was going to go either way because critics are usually wrong.
1: Right. And it made a lot of money. It made, number one, $81 million or something like that.
2: Yeah, it's really fun.
1: Is it?
2: It's super fun. Look. Sometimes Star Wars fans can be the worst.
1: Oh, yeah.
2: Because they want to complain about every little thing because they know the right way to do it.
1: Right.
2: But they're usually wrong.
1: As a Star Wars fan, you're saying they're wrong.
2: Well, okay, if you're a part of a big fandom, you know sometimes those fans can be the worst.
1: Oh, yeah.
2: Because you want it to be perfect in your head. So, therefore, there's a lot of online folks that want to tell you how awful something is. Don't listen to that. It's really fun. You do not really need to watch the show if you want to see this movie.
1: Okay, so because I've watched the whole Mandalorian series, which is a great series.
2: It's absolutely great. But I have a lot of friends who know who Grogu is, who know who the Mandalorian is, but they've never watched the show. I still think you could go to the movie because it's sort of just a side quest that they're on that has nothing to do with what's been going on the show.
1: So you said it's fun.
2: Yes.
1: Is it fun as in it's funny, it's like kind of got a, you know, the Star Wars feel to it, or is it just like it's kind of like it's just a good movie?
2: I think it feels like a Star Wars movie. We also saw it on IMAX, which is I would recommend. You know, there are a lot of AT-ATs, not to get too Star Warsy, but
1: like AT-ATs.
2: Back in the day, you know, if you were of a certain generation, you'll see things in there that you know and that are familiar that you maybe haven't seen in a Star Wars movie for a minute. And there's some callbacks to some old characters. Jabba the Hutt's son is in this movie.
1: Which is weird.
2: Yeah. It's not... is it the greatest Star Wars movie ever made? No.
1: Because
2: that's Empire Strikes Back. It's a good movie.
1: Okay.
2: And if you're just looking for something to not look at your phone for a minute and forget about the news of the day, and you just want a fun summer popcorn movie, go watch it.
1: That's what I like.
2: Yeah.
1: So I'll come out of it going, I had a fun time.
2: And it's not overly cutesy, but you can take your kids. It's totally family
1: friendly.
2: Sure,
1: absolutely.
2: They're not going to get scared, I don't think. But it's fun, and it's a good father-son story. I really like it.
1: There you go.
2: Yep.
1: From Karen, our official movie critic who went to the movie, because her wife, not that she has one.
2: No.
1: I have the wife.
2: Why didn't you just go by yourself?
1: Yeah.
2: Yeah. I'll go with you. I'll go again.
1: Okay, that works.
2: Okay.
1: Thanks, Karen.
2: You're welcome.
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7: We've talked a lot about measles over the past year, but mumps has largely flown under the radar, even though it's been making a bit of a comeback as well. That's because fewer people are getting the MMR vaccine, which stands for measles, mumps, and rubella. The vaccine's been around for decades. It is effective. It is safe. What makes mumps outbreaks difficult to contain is that symptoms usually don't appear for 2 to 3 weeks after someone's been exposed. And that can make it hard to pin down where that exposure took place. And someone who is infected can transmit the virus to someone else before they are symptomatic. If you get sick, which could manifest like a run-of-the-mill respiratory virus or the telltale swelling of your cheeks and jaw, all you can really do at that point is to treat the symptoms and also isolate yourself so you don't infect anyone else. I'm Dr. Sanjay Gupta, helping you live a better life.
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1: Good morning. It's the Jim Day Show on WGRR. She is prepared with the news.
2: I am.
1: Let her rip.
2: Okay. The Western Hills Viaduct scheduled for more closures this week. It actually starts up today. It's going to be closed here very soon at 9 this morning until 3 p.m. It's kind of like what they did the week before last. So today through Friday, every day, 9 a.m. to 3 p.m., the viaduct will be closed. Just a heads up there. They're doing some electrical work on it. By the way, this Saturday, the lower deck of the viaduct will be closed this Saturday, 6 a.m. to 9 p.m. Okay. That's for their like annual inspection. Mm-hmm. So
1: we like inspections.
2: That one needs it.
1: Yeah. So. He's more than an annual one.
2: Yeah.
1: He needs a bi-weekly one.
2: Right. So anyway, that's starting up this morning at 9 a.m. The YMCA of Greater Cincinnati offering free kidney health screenings this week. They are wanting to increase access to early detection for a disease they say many people don't even realize that they have. The screenings take place tomorrow at the Blue Ash YMCA and Thursday at the R.C. Durr YMCA. By the way, no insurance or ID is required. Walk-ins are welcome. And they say you'll get your results in about 20 minutes.
1: Oh, that's not bad.
2: Yeah. So there you go. And finally, we have a blue moon coming up this week,
1: Ooh,
2: Jim.
1: Well, that's two full moons in a month. Is that right?
2: That's right.
1: All right.
2: Yes, that's why. Yeah, it's not going to be an actual blue moon, which would be cool. But that's why they call it that, because it's a rare occurrence, you know, once in a blue moon.
1: Once in a blue moon.
2: Yeah, so two.
1: Well, that's not why they call it that.
2: Well, it is according to this story.
1: The rare occurrence is the two blue moons.
2: I know. Yeah, so it's going to be on Sunday.
1: Sunday.
2: So the 31st. Right. If you are someone who wants to check out that next full moon.
1: Sneaking in at the last second.
2: There you go.
1: It's right. Like, I'm going to make it. I'm going to make it.
2: It's basically June 1st at that point.
1: Kids, hurry up. We got to go. I got to make it. Come on, kids.
2: Right.
1: Can you imagine if it didn't show up on time? That would be bad news for the world.
2: You think? Well, I took a dark turn.
1: Karen, we've just brought around the end of the world.
2: All right, Jim Day and the Apocalypse.
1: Thanks, Karen.
2: Yep.

You can still see them. Tickets are still available. The Eagles, there's Lion Eyes, 840 if you missed it. It was like a week or so ago, a couple weeks ago. They said, yeah, we'll hang out in Vegas a while longer at the Sphere. And so they've added a bunch of new shows this fall. So if you want to go, I think it's like $175 plus your plane ticket out there. It's not a bad price to see. I'm sure there's more expensive ones if you want to spend more. But for $175, that's not too

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Hello, I'm Rockin' Ron. 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
1: 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Queen, Crazy Little Thing Called Love. It's 9:40. I'm rocking Iran, and we're into the final week now of qualifying to win the 103.5 Summer Survival Prize Package. 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Then listen for your name four times during the week. At 8 in the morning, during the 80s at 8 with Jim Day. Next name could be yours coming up at 11. Then again at 1 and 4 in the afternoon. When you hear your name, get back with us within 10 minutes, and you're qualified to win a beautiful patio furniture set valued at $7,200 from Sunspot Pool and Patio, along with $1,500 to spend as you wish this summer from People's First Savings Bank. Well, this great hit is considered one of the most influential songs of the 1980s. It's all about teenage romance and the transition from youth to adulthood. It's next.
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It was the third most popular movie in theaters over the weekend behind Obsession and, of course, the number one new Star Wars movie from the film Michael. 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

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Well, this superstar has recorded a new song. It's called Fragile, and it's actually a tribute to her brother, Christopher, who passed away in June of 2024 from throat cancer. Madonna.

0: 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Cutting Crew and I Just Died in Your Arms at 10:40. I'm Rockin' Ron, and it's coming up on June 20th, and that day only. It's a Saturday, talking about Celtic Fest at Renaissance Park in Waynesville, where you can enjoy flavors of Celtic countries, both with food and drink. 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Well, a couple of weeks ago, this fantastic album just celebrated its 50th anniversary, and you can order a copy of a limited edition picture disc of it through the band's website. The title track from that album, next.
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103.5 WGRR, Cincinnati's greatest hits for the first time together in 23 years. Burton Cummings, Randy Bachman, The Guess Who, along with special guest Don Felder, formerly of the Eagles, together at Riverbend on June 27th. That's a Saturday night. You can win a couple of tickets to the show around 7:20 tomorrow morning with Jim Day. If you can figure out who am I, he'll give you 9 clues.

0: 103.5 WGRR, Cincinnati's greatest hits. It begins at 5 tomorrow morning with Jim Day, where you hear a great hit by the Fab Four like that or Beatles solo every hour on Beatles Wednesday. John, Paul, George, and Ringo, and Here Comes the Sun at 11:40. I'm Ron Schumacher, and some great concerts coming to town next few weeks. 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Well, opening today at Disneyland in California, the Muppet Roller Coaster. 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That's coming up next.
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10: We all know how important it is to stay active as we age, especially as we get older. But I've come to realize that for as good as people are about getting their cardio in, a lot of older folks really don't seem to be doing the recommended amount of strength training or even understand why it's so important. It helps you stay functional and therefore independent for as long as possible. Certified strength and conditioning specialist Dana Santis says a great place to start is not with dumbbells or barbells, but with your body weight, which allows you to build strength while also learning how your body moves and where your limitations exist. It also reduces the risk of overwhelming your connective tissue, which adapts more slowly than muscles as we get older. Once you're comfortable, you can dial up that intensity, but do it slowly, do it carefully. I'm Dr. Sanjay Gupta, helping you live a better life.
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Tomorrow is a very big day in the Queen City. It's Wednesday, which means my coworker, Funny Man Phil, gets to regale us with his latest jokes. 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
1: Oh, back on the job. I know it's tough after a three-day holiday weekend. But hey, you got a shorter work week this week to look forward to, right? Love to play one of your favorite songs on the lunch hour. 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
2: Hi, Brett. How was your Memorial Day?
1: It was wonderful. How about yours, Bill, in Middletown?
2: Yeah, it was real nice. One of my brothers had a cookout. Could you say, for one, just between you and me, please?

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vegetables are at the bottom of his food pyramid. 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

sudden, in the wink of an eye, a Cadillac sedan passed us by and said, boys, it's a mark for me. By then, the taillight was all you could see. 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Mounted up to 110, my speedometer said that I hit top end. 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Now the boys all

0: When I started getting on that Cadillac, knew I could catch him, I thought I could pass. Don't you know by then we'd be low on gas. He had flames coming from out of the side. You feel the tension, man, what a ride. I said, look out, boys, I got a license to fly. And that caddy pulled over and let us by. Now all of a sudden she started knocking him down in the dip. She started to rock, and I looked in the mirror. Red light was blinking, the cops was after my hot rod Lincoln. They arrested me and they put me in jail, and they called my pappy to throw my bail. And he said, son, you're gonna drive me to drinking if you don't stop driving that hot rod Lincoln.
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Your lunchtime greats by request. Christy at work in Covington wants to hear something by Styx, specifically from their fantastic Grand Illusion album. How about this one, Christy? Subtitled The Angry Young Man. Here's Fooling Yourself.

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0: 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The first one during the 80s at 8. Right at 8 o'clock with Jim Day. Then at 11. Next name could be yours coming up here in about 20 minutes. And again, listen at 4 in the afternoon with Keith Mitchell. 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
8: A better life with Dr. Sanjay Gupta.
9: If you are struggling with substance abuse, alcohol, pills, whatever it may be, first of all, it's nothing to be ashamed of. We know addiction is a brain disease, and we also know getting into recovery can be tough. Also, in case this helps, I want to tell you about a new study at a Harvard School of Public Health, which found that spiritual belief, the idea of a steady religious practice, had a protective effect from addiction. Experts we talked to told us there were probably a few reasons why this might be the case. Number one, excessive drug and alcohol use would not be the norm in a religious community, and people want to fit in. Two, a belief in a higher power provides people with hope and solace, great foils for addiction. And three, and I think there's some merit to this, regular attendance in a faith community also provides connection. Just like in AA, camaraderie and social support is often what you need. I'm Dr. Sanjay Gupta, helping you live a better life.
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She wrote and sings lead on this great hit with Fleetwood Mac, Gold Dust Woman. Back up.

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And thank you for your lunchtime Great Spy request. Exactly 1 o'clock. 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And that name is Christina Sebastian of Mason. 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

Speaking of two tickets, win a couple of tickets to see the Guess Who with Burton Cummings and Randy Bachman back together, along with Don Felder, formerly of the Eagles, all together at Riverbend June 27th. 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

having a manic day on the job. Hang in there. Keith Mitchell is next with more Cincinnati's greatest hits on 103.5 WGRR to get you through the rest of this day. And along with Wendy Walker, keeping you updated on traffic this afternoon. Have a good one.

I think I'm ready for some summer weather finally. It's Keith Mitchell back after the holiday. How are you? Good to have you along. Cincinnati's greatest hits, Paula Abdul.

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Romantics 103.5 WGRR and on your smart speaker with Cincinnati's greatest hits. What I like about you. It's Keith Mitchell. A few showers around 73 this afternoon. If you've got a summer vacation coming up,

0: Railroad Drive for a mudslide. Eastbound 275 after Coleraine, left lane blocked with a disabled vehicle. Northbound 75 after Sharon, right lane blocked with a wreck. Southbound 75 at Freeman, look out for an accident in the left lane. Southbound 7175 at Richwood, right shoulder is blocked with a vehicle. And the Norwood Lateral eastbound after Reading, there's debris in the road.
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Tomorrow is a very big day in the Queen City. It's Wednesday, which means my coworker, Funny Man Phil, gets to regale us with his latest jokes. We'll find out if they're funny together. 8:23 tomorrow on Jim Day Show. 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

Pat Benatar. 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

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Got $25 for you to spend at Four Speed on 50s Diner in Lawrenceburg when we play the 103 of a kind game.

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103.5 WGRR. It's 3:30. That means we're playing the 103 of a kind game. Three things that have something in common. Got $25 for you to spend at Four Speed on 50s Diner in Lawrenceburg if you're the winner. Here's your three today. Tiger, clip, and airplane. They have what in common? Tiger, clip, and airplane. 513-987-1035. 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

0: Brian, 103.5 WGRR. Let's get a winner for the 103 of a kind game. Three things with something in common. Today it was Tiger, Clip, and Airplane. And we've got Dana in Florence. How was your holiday weekend, Dana?
1: It was very nice and relaxing. How about you?
0: The same here. Same here. Despite the rain, it was still a nice a little break.
1: Yeah, for sure.
0: Well, you're caller five. What do you think?
1: I think it is paper.
0: Yep. National Paper Airplane Today. Did you know the world record for longest distance of a paper airplane flight, 226 feet?
1: Oh, my. No, I did not.
0: It's about 75 yards. Yep, that was it.
1: Wow.
0: We're going retro. Got $25 for you to the Four Speed on 50s Diner in Lawrenceburg.
1: Very nice. I've been wanting to get there. When I

Here's Elton, Kiki D, 103.5 WGRR. It's Keith Mitchell. It's the 3 o'clock All Music Hour. You got brake lights, southbound 75, Western Hills Viaduct to the river. It's about an extra 10 minutes. Southbound 71, 75, approaching the Richwood exit. The accident has been moved to the right shoulder. Police are on the scene for that one. Got a mudslide road closure, Locust Pike, between Red Row Lane and Railroad Drive in Kenton County. Crashes Anderson Ferry Road at Crookshank, Harrison Avenue at West Road, and Reagan Highway eastbound at 75. That accident's been moved to the shoulder. Coming up at 4, another name for summer survival.

Hamilton, Cincinnati, and time for another name for our summer survival giveaway. Winner coming up on Monday. I am looking for Ronnie Croy of Erlanger. Ronnie Croy of Erlanger. 10 minutes to call back and qualify. 513-987-1035. Ronnie Croy of Erlanger. You're on the clock for summer survival.

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Wrapping up the workday with Keith Mitchell and Cincinnati's greatest hits on 103.5 WGRR.

Well, we've got the clouds in place. Showers are trying to move north across the Ohio River. Some scattered rain a possibility this afternoon. Hanging out in the mid-70s. Tonight, we drop down to 65. Rain chances pick up after midnight because tomorrow is going to be a wet day off and on. I think we see some downpours in the morning, then a break, with more of them expected in the afternoon and evening. Could see a half inch to an inch and a half of rain tomorrow. This is WWT meteorologist Randy Rico on 103.5 WGRR.

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It's 103.5 WGRR. It's Keith Mitchell, and the Bearcats baseball season continues. They're going to the NCAA Baseball Regional in Starkville, Mississippi. They take on Louisiana Friday night at 7 o'clock.

kind of got away. And he's not happy about it. 103.5 WGRR, Cincinnati's greatest hits while you work. Thank you for letting us be part of your day on the job. It's Keith Mitchell, and if you're looking for a little relax,

Tomorrow is a very big day in the Queen City. It's Wednesday, which means my coworker, Funny Man Phil, gets to regale us with his latest jokes. We'll find out if they're funny together, 8:23 tomorrow on Jim Day Show.

summer at Riverbend Music Center. He says he's got one more European tour left in him, and then he might call it a day, retire. It's Keith Mitchell. It's 5 o'clock. Cincinnati's greatest hits for the ride home. 38 special.

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1: We'll still see some scattered light rainfall throughout the rest of this afternoon into this evening as well. Temperatures as we head into the overnight time frame fall down to about 65. Plan on more rain, at times heavy tomorrow morning, lasting throughout your morning commute Wednesday. A flood watch is in effect throughout the day on Wednesday. Then Wednesday afternoon, more showers and thunderstorms looking to be a probability, and temperatures topping out in the upper 70s. I'm WLWT meteorologist Allison Rogers on 103.5 WGRR.

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He's got your tickets to see the Guess Who reformed next month at Riverbend. 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

0: There's Pat Benatar, 103.5 WGRR, Cincinnati's greatest hits. We belong, you belong, on some brand new patio furniture in your backyard, on your back deck. Beautiful stuff. Well, she just cut off there. From Sunspot Pool and Patio. And we have got it. That's part of the prize for summer survival. It is really nice stuff. Sunspot has been with us every time we've done summer survival. How about some money? You could use that, too. You probably spent some money over this Memorial Day weekend. 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Went 3 for 4 today. Pamela from Lawrenceburg, Christina from Mason, and Ronnie from Erlanger all called back in time. That's in 10 minutes or less, and they are qualified.
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1: Steve Mitchell. Heading into this Tuesday evening. Hanging out with you. 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

0: There's John Mellencamp, 103.5 WGRR, Cincinnati's greatest hits. He will be here this summer. His Dancing Words tour and tickets to that show and many, many more to the Riverbend Music Center are available with our giving away 250 pairs of tickets across our cluster of Cumulus stations. 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She was the first woman inducted twice into the Rock and Roll Hall of Fame. I'm talking about Stevie Nicks, a birthday today, and you got Stevie and some Fleetwood Mac coming up with the 70s at 7.
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3: 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I'm Steve Mann. Got some Rocky Mountain music from Joe Walsh on the way. England Dan and John Ford Coley, Cornelius Brothers and Sister Rose, and Wet Willie. Now it's Fleetwood Mac on Stevie Nicks' 78th birthday.
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On Stevie Nicks' 78th birthday, there's Fleetwood Mac's Go Your Own Way on 103.5 WTRR. I'm Steve Mann. It's the 70s at 7 with Ringo Starr's brother-in-law, Joe Walsh. This is Rocky Mountain Way.

Tomorrow is a very big day in the Queen City. It's Wednesday, which means my co-worker, Funny Man Phil, gets to regale us with his latest jokes. We'll find out if they're funny together, 8:23 tomorrow. Good day show. See you then.

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He's up early. 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

There's Wild Cherry. That's some funky music wrapping up this Tuesday night edition of the 70s at 7. We do it every Monday through Thursday from 7 until 8. You get an hour of nothing but 70s music. Now it's Michael Jackson.